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If you are listening to the show on the YouTube stream, hit me up. I'm in the comment section. Let me know what you think of this week's show. Right, in the mix, Epic Radio, Eric Pritz. Here we go.

You're listening to Epic Radio with me, Eric Fritz. Coming out of that mix with a cheeky little mashup bootleg kind of thing that I made years ago. Night by Night by Chromeo, one of my favorite bands, mixed with Madonna, as you could hear. I recently played this at my show I did in Stockholm this weekend. It was one of the highlights, I would say, especially for me, or at least for me. It's always super fun for me to go back home to Sweden and play. I normally just do it once a year or something. I had an absolute blast. Thank you so much, Stockholm, for having my back. Let's do it again soon. So, let's get on with the music. I'm gonna go in the mix again. Slightly shorter this time, but I got some real bangers lined up. Here we go.

emotional section there coming out of the mix. You're listening to Epic Radio with me, Eric Prytz. I can't believe we are heading towards the end of the show. Again, these hours are just, they feel like they're going past in just a flip of a finger. We do have time for one more, as we usually do. I've picked something very special for this show. It's something that I've been playing quite a lot out recently, even though I made it quite a few years back. It is... I'm not even going to say what it is. I'm just going to play it. Thanks, guys, for tuning in for this week. I'm back again in 2 weeks. Puss, puss.

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G1. 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Exclu G1. 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G1, la radio Galactro. You don't have a play about the choke. I was at a loss of words first time that we spoke. You're looking for a girl that'll treat you right. Have you looking for in the daytime with a light? You might be the type if I play my cards right. I'll find out by the end of the night. You expect me to just let you hit it, but will you still respect me if you get it? All I can do is try, give me one chance. What's the problem? I don't see the ring on your hand. I'd be the first to admit I'm curious about you. You seem so innocent. You wanna get in my world, get lost in it. Boy, I'm tired of running, let's walk for a minute.

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1: Head Candy Radio with me, Mark Doyle. Hard Times, Queen Latifah. Critical, back again with some new mixes, but that's the original club mix. Move to Swing on April Records. I Feel Love, Mirko and Minx. And I Get Lost, Ethan Gray and Brutus. I'm Feeling the Funk on Express Remixes. This is DeLucas, Disco Maviglia. I have no idea how they say that. You can read it on the track list. You're listening to Head Candy Radio. We head into a bank holiday this weekend with Head Candy. Whatever you're doing, I think the sun's going to be out and it's going to be a good one. This is Head Candy Radio.

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1: 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Still catching up on podcasts, a little bit behind due to storage issues. 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DeLucas, Disco Mirovigilia, I think. Evelyn Champagne King, Shame, Sergeant Slick on Discotizer. Love Attraction, Risk Assessment and Good Time, Nikki Carvel with Birdie on the remix. One we love a lot, Crack and Smack. In fact, we love Crack and Smack, full stop. Absolutely brilliant. This is Nothing Is Forever, Yuxek on the mix. 4 more tracks to play you, then we are into hour 2 of the show and the Head Candy 4. Stay tuned, don't go anywhere, please. Stay tuned.

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1: You are listening to Head Candy Radio, hour two of the Head Candy Radio show. We are back. We never went anywhere, really. It's just hour two. Hope you enjoyed the first hour. Lots of brand new tracks and a few favourites in there as well. The music continues with Head Candy 4. Four tracks we deem essential for a night on the dance floor with Head Candy. You can join us in Sheffield, Glasgow, Nottingham, many, many other places, all listed on the Head Candy page. Our dance floor would sound something like this. We begin with Walter G and JC from East to West.

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1: 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We just played you the Head Candy 4. That included Water G and JC, East to West, Flower, Dave Lee on the mix for Soul Dammer, brand new on his Zed Record label, Suki Soul Ain't No Doubt, brand new from her. George M. Rode of The Chase, Fred Falk on the remix. And this one, which we're playing quite a lot, never has the sound of Head Candy been more personified than by this track. It's on the brand new event video for the last Push Hall party we did. Absolutely amazing. Get Back to You, Odyssey Inc.

encompassing, it's universal, it's a spiritual thing, it's that thing we've come to depend on. It's written in the stars, it's in our blood, it's in our soul. It's that audible God that connects us to each other. It's the string theory of rhythm. It's you.

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In this place we are forever.

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1: 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Please, you've got to get back to you. Odyssey Inc. It's currently the soundtrack for our new event video you can catch on YouTube from Bush Hall. Then it was Lenny Fontana, Let's Start the Dance. House is Forever, Din J and Rubber People, and Reason, Night Tales. Music continues with Rhythma. Can't Future the Past. Only four more tracks to play you, then we are out of here. So, enjoy them, because we are not here forever. We're here for a good time, not a long time. You are listening to Head Candy Radio.

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1: 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And of course, we'd love to see you on a dance floor. We are heading very shortly to Nottingham. Back to London at some point. We're in Bognor. We are in Glasgow and we are in Sheffield. We would like to see you at one of them. And there'll be many more being added as well. Head Candy Radio, until next week, same time, same place. This is Mark Doyle bidding you farewell.
2: In the club, G1. Les meilleurs DJ mix tous les soirs. Ici.